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TV12. County Route 28 lives in for psychiatric. 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Tucson, 2B12. 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

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Okay, 47.

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0: 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When one of you are able to clear, there is a female at your call box looking to speak with an officer regarding an ongoing case.
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1: 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You have someone who is the driver.

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We're repeating for Foothills EMS call. 69 Lewis Road, Chagay, for a 66-year-old male, difficulty breathing, dizzy. Alarm time 06 to 8, Cross Street, 0 to 11, and Martin Road.

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0: 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Good steam from the shower, set off the alarms, alarm panel's been reset, and I'll be clearing the scene.
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0: 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We're going to be out at 2233 State Route 37, Fort Covington for follow-up.
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Franklin County Dispatch from Malone. 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Cross street is College Ave, alarm time 744.

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Standby Malone, EMS, the 911 building, 55 Bear Hill Road. 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

0: dispatch, 713. Can you patrol to 35 Cedar Street? I just got a 911 call from Christopher Simonson. He was irate when he initially called and then got even more irate. He mentioned speaking to the village police about microwaves across the roadway and then on his property. I believe he was referring to the airwaves.
1: Copy. Can you give me the numerics again?
0: 3, 5, 35.

0: 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Terry Thurston on the line. Do you want to transfer to yourself?
1: Negative. Could you send that phone number to me via AVL 304?

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Highway to dispatch. Bud. Second, can you contact Slick? Let them know they got a cable across the roadway near 34 Ashley Road. It's not a traffic hazard.

0: 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I do have a full crew.
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0: 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Repeating from Malone, Priority 2 EMS Golf, 7 Strange Drive, Tripany residence. 73-year-old male, dizzy. 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
2: 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The pain management group that runs almost to Santa Clara. 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

0: 713. 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He'd like to claim responsibility. They forgot to put it in the window.
1: Copy. 717-713, I'll handle that.
2: 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He would like a patrol there to speak about fame.

0: dispatch 713.
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0: 713, I sent a complaint to your mobile and desk from a Craig Fulbert. Stacy owns 41 Brandt Street. He is currently not there. He went there yesterday with an adjuster and noticed some items

0: 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We are coming to the intersection of 450-830.
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He'd like to report that sometime last night someone broke in the window, moved stuff

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1: 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Enter hospital 1030.

0: That's 717. Go ahead. 717, I just got another call from Esteban at 3 West Factory Street. He's wondering if an officer could go down relatively soon. He has to leave, but he also wanted to let the police know that he spoke with one of the neighbors, and they do have some action on a Ring camera footage, and he believes the police were down there interviewing some of the individuals last night around 8 p.m.
1: Received. I'm en route to that.
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0: 713, you are very staticky on your transmission. 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You'll be able for that?
1: Negative.

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1: Go ahead.
0: A complaint on the desk in your mobile. Sherry Gold on Wellington Street called and report a golden retriever just walked into their house. Has a collar but no tags. Have you had any reports of anyone losing their dog in that area?

0: 717.
1: 7, dispatch.
0: Can you patrol over to 222 Springflower Drive?
1: Okay.
0: Check on the welfare of a Caden Spotto. 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He was scheduled for an appointment as Citizens Advocate. Is texting his caseworker, however, she feels that there's many people in his apartment and he may not be leaving because of those reasons.
1: Receive.
0: 7, if you could, upon completion, she would like a quick phone call.

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1: What do you see? You can show me out loud.

0: 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I'll be clear. 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
0: I put a phone message on the desk for 801. It's a gym subject. I spoke to the chief a few days ago about their dash cams.
1: Copy.

Tom 1B41. Taco Bell 3409 Route 11 in Laurel for a two-car property damage accident. We had a Chevy Silverado and a Hyundai Elantra.

1341.

713. I just brought a complaint on your mobile on the desk from William Clifford saying he's getting threatening text messages from a Sioux City subject. 1303.

Franklin County Dispatch for Chateauguay and Foothills. We have a report of a two-car motor vehicle accident, unknown entrapment, possible injuries. There is airbag deployment in the vicinity of 5895 State Route 374. Dispatch repeating for Chateauguay and Foothills. Report of a two-car motor vehicle accident. Truck head-on into a tree. There is airbag deployment, unknown entrapment. 5895 State Route 374. Your alarm 1318. Cross streets are End of Lake Road and Fire Lane 1.

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0: 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Two car MVA, three patients total, two possible sign off, one male, one female. Third patient will be a male, 77 years old. He's not complaining of being injured, although he does have bumps and bruises.

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0: 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Altona ambulance is on scene. State police are on scene.
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0: Dom, one before zero. 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
1: William Clifford just called back. Did he miss your call?

Franklin County Dispatch, Malone, fire alarm activation, 77 Catherine Street, Malone Housing Authority, called in by the alarm company showing Zone 1 general fire alarm. Repeating from Malone, have a fire alarm activation, 77 Catherine Street, called in by the alarm company showing Zone 1 general fire. Alarm time 13:56.

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2: 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All Chattanooga fire units are clear from the scene. 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
0: On East Main Street, close across is Washington, New York, Henry Charles Young, 1031. New York, Henry Charles Young, 1031.
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0: 713, just put a complaint on your mobile desk from a Winnie McQueen. She says that she went to number one Chinese to pick up some food and there was a suspicious male there. Caller believes you should go check out that location. The particulars are in the notes.
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1B41. 41, Patrol 147 Pike Street, Fort Covington, for a welfare check on Anthony Holmes. He is called the school multiple times, extremely emotional, has been sending dozens of emails, just concerned for his state of mind.

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0: 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Strong propane smell in the area of the building. Dispatch repeating for Hogan's Fire, Gockelsafney. Report of a propane smell, 22 Hilltop Drive in St. Regis, CKON radio. Caller reporting strong propane smell in the area of the building. Your alarm 1449, closest cross is Sweetgrass Lane.

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0: 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Says his son is threatening to kill people, freaking out. 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

0: Tom, one before next. Four nine, control 7 Rockland Street, Malone. It will be speaking with Orion Ivy in regards to the aggravated harassment complaint that occurred on Route 11 yesterday. It's going to be 7 Rockland Street, the Allstate Building.
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0: got 1B41, 1B45, copy, possible domestic. For one patrol, the 3982 State Route 37 in Westville. Caller had a, was a female with a heavy accent. Said the male was not leaving. No further information, really.
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What's the ticket?

by open fire off of Sassy Wildland Fire near the intersection of Wade LaFond, Memorial, and McDonald Roads.

Franklin County Dispatch for Hogansburg after passing. You'll be reported of a wildland fire near the intersection of Wade LaFrance Memorial Road and McDonald Road. Reportedly approximately 20 by 20 wildland fire. They believe the marsh is on fire. Dispatch repeating for Hogansburg after passing. You'll be reported of a wildland fire near the intersection of Wade LaFrance Memorial Road and McDonald Road. Reporting approximately 20 foot by 20 foot area on fire. Your alarm 1654.

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1: Seven dispatch, be advised. 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

all Carson stations, prepare to copy file 6, cancel. I'm all Carson stations. 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Missing 16-year-old white female, Colton Wood. Subject has been located, authority SP Plattsburgh. Pausing 5 seconds for emergency traffic. Tom, all cars and stations. Item 1, today's date, canceled item 1, yesterday's date. Missing 16-year-old white female, Colton Wood. Subject has been located, authority SP Plattsburgh. I might have given 525 station test KED811816 KUZ980 WRG846 KQM748 KCT226 WXM690 KNCS294 WPRG947 KTT317 WPXU638 WPZT955 526 912.

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Be observant for a tractor trailer with a red cab, large piece of equipment covered with a black tarp on the back, driving erratically, headed towards Malone from Fort Covington.

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2: 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Been room from S two Malone 239 82 07 1 male first transport 9 8.
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1: Are you going 37 into the village or onto the Brand Road?
0: We'll continue on into the village.

0: 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High blood sugar. Repeating, Fort Malone. 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
1: 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Traffic stops located on Elm Street, cross Cedar Beach Junction Road, New York registration Frank Robert 481, repeating FR 481.
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